one more day is ending, and one more night is beginning. The stars begin to shine, and we begin another magic night. As I was alone, I was thinking about you.

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1: 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Come and snatch us one more time. Come and snatch us one more time. Just one.

Okay. 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I hate you, I hate you, I

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Your record deal. A record deal pays bills, feeds family. And your profile's too big. How you gonna be a crime family?

girls in a turn. 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And when the record company drops me, that's when I learn.

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How you lose a dream? Who am I to say I know you need cash in this 100-yard dash? I moved a while ago and passed through New York. I'll be back in a minute. It's my turn to talk. For real.